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I love my daddy, of course we're still together. Everyone knows I had some trouble, but it's been 3 summers.

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Yeah, you dinner's almost done. 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
1: 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Don't try to test me. I keep it clean, but it could get messy. I talk to God every day. That's my bestie.